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1: Man, I could go for some pizza.
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1: I'm Ellis Ross, your Member of Parliament for Skeena-Buncombe Valley. 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If there is anything I or my staff can do for you, please reach out to us by email

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1: Good morning. I'm Logan Flint. Terrace RCMP has concluded its investigation into the missing person report for 15-year-old Joshua Gates. Police say there have been no new sightings or information suggesting Gates is still in the region. Corporal Jennifer Cooper says the investigation is now being referred back to the agency that originally reported Gates missing. Anyone with information about Gates' current whereabouts is asked to contact their local police service. Terrace RCMP is thanking the public and media for their help in sharing the initial missing persons report. An investigation is underway into a fatal plane crash in Prince George yesterday. With more, here's Zach Barrowcliffe.
2: A Beech King Air 200 plane made an emergency landing at Foothills Boulevard near Highland Drive on Thursday afternoon. Emergency crews were notified of the crash at around 2:20, where police determined two vehicles were also involved, later confirming a fatality of a vehicle occupant. The Prince George Airport Authority said airport emergency response resources were placed on standby in preparation for a possible landing, but was stood down after the aircraft didn't make it to the airport. As of this morning, the Transportation Safety Board is assuming conduct of the investigation. Zach Barrowcliffe, Vista News, Prince George.
1: Plans are moving forward for a new eco-depot recycling facility in Kitimat thanks to a $5 million sponsorship from LNG Canada. The District of Kitimat says the facility would be more than just a recycle drop-off center, with plans to include opportunities for sharing, repairing, and reusing items, along with education on waste reduction. Mayor Phil Gurmuth says the sponsorship will help bring the facility to life and give residents more options to keep items out of the landfill. The district is still developing the full scope of services, with construction expected to take place within the next 3 years. The project builds on other waste management improvements in Kitimat, including the opening of an organics facility at the landfill last year and the expansion of curbside collection to include yard waste, food waste, and recycling. And the BC Conservatives have a new president and vice president as leader Carrie Lynn Finlay continues her shakeup of the party. Vista Radio provincial reporter Emily Joveski has more.
3: Aisha Esty is being replaced as party president by former federal conservative candidate Mauro Francis. Pavneet Singh is the party's new vice president, taking over the role from Sharon White. It's the latest shakeup of the executive team that helped lead the BC Conservatives' rapid growth from a party that won less than 2% of the vote in the 2020 election to form the official opposition in 2024. The moves come soon after the departure of the party's executive director, Angelo Isidoro. Emily Joveski, Vista News, Victoria.
0: Coast weather.
1: A sunny day in Terrace and Kitimat today as you get up to a high of 28 degrees. Tonight, clouds in the sky with a low of 15. Tomorrow, a mix of sun and cloud with a high of 25, then rain on Sunday with a high of 17. In Prince Rupert, seeing sun today with a high of 17. Tonight, cloudy skies with a low of 13. A little bit of rain possible tomorrow with a high of 17, then rain on Sunday with a high of 16. For Vista News, I'm Logan Flint.
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Bon Jovi, Bad Medicine on 99.1 Coast FM. You're hanging out with Paula. It is 6:10. Was clear skies today, but I did see some ominous fog rolling in. That can be a good sign, though. Means we're going to get some sunny skies this afternoon. Now, if you want to reach out throughout the show with a birthday shout out for just after the 7:30 news, you have a road update or an event you have going on, we have a couple of ways. You can reach me through our Facebook account, 99.1 Coast FM, Prince Rupert. Call me at the studio. I am live from our studio. It's 250-624-9686. Or you can always text me as well, 250-638-2834. I hope this morning you're enjoying some delicious vegetables from the Desert Hills Ranch. Everyone showed up there. I saw lots of pictures, tons of vehicles. Unfortunately, I couldn't make it down there. So if you have some delicious, fresh fruit or anything, maybe you want to invite me over. Melissa Etheridge coming up. We're looking forward to some Bryan Adams, Everything But the Girl as well. Coming up right now, it's Lee Aaron, What You Do to My Body.

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Good on me is you on 99.1 Coast FM. You're hanging out with Paula. It's 6:22 and this is the road and weather report. In Haida Gwaii today, in Prince Rupert today, 11 degrees and clear skies. Going to be 17 and clearing for the afternoon. 13 degrees and partly cloudy. Saturday looking like 17 and a chance of showers. And Sunday 16 and a chance of showers. Haida Gwaii weather looking like 16 this morning and 24 for the afternoon. Gonna warm up, cool down to 15 with a few clouds this evening. Saturday, 20 degrees and mainly cloudy, and 18 and cloudy for Sunday. If you're heading out on the highway today, not too much going on between Prince Rupert and Terrace. There is a bit of shoulder maintenance going on 2 to 4 kilometers west of Cedarvale, just after Terrace there. So make sure you're watching for traffic pattern change and some temporary lane reduction in place if you're going out past Terrace today. Around Prince Rupert, the city has said on Facebook that 11th Avenue East will have a full road closure between Brett Place and Alexandra Place to enable some utility replacement in that area. And there may be temporary single lane access on either side of those two intersections, with access maintained to those side streets so that pedestrians can walk through and that people who live in the area can go through there. However, you should be using Prince Rupert Boulevard via Alfred Street if you need to get around town, and usually take 11th Avenue. Coming up, Everything But the Girl, It's Missing on Coast, followed by some Florence and the Machine taking us into the 6:30 news. And after that, you'll get the question of the day.

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1: Good morning, I'm Logan Flint. Terrace RCMP has concluded its investigation into the missing person report for 15-year-old Joshua Gates. Police say there have been no new sightings or information suggesting Gates is still in the region. Corporal Jennifer Cooper says the investigation is now being referred back to the agency that originally reported Gates missing. Anyone with information about Gates' current whereabouts is asked to contact their local police service. Terrace RCMP is thanking the public and media for their help in sharing the initial missing persons report. An investigation is underway into a fatal plane crash in Prince George yesterday. With more, here's Zach Barrowcliffe.
2: A Beech King Air 200 plane made an emergency landing at Foothills Boulevard near Highland Drive on Thursday afternoon. Emergency crews were notified of the crash at around 2:20, where police determined two vehicles were also involved, later confirming a fatality of a vehicle occupant. The Prince George Airport Authority said airport emergency response resources were placed on standby in preparation for a possible landing, but was stood down after the aircraft didn't make it to the airport. As of this morning, the Transportation Safety Board is assuming conduct of the investigation. Zach Barrowcliffe, Vista News, Prince George.
1: Plans are moving forward for a new eco-depot recycling facility in Kitimat thanks to a $5 million sponsorship from LNG Canada. The District of Kitimat says the facility would be more than just a recycle drop-off center, with plans to include opportunities for sharing, repairing, and reusing items, along with education on waste reduction. Mayor Phil Gurmuth says the sponsorship will help bring the facility to life and give residents more options to keep items out of the landfill. The district is still developing the full scope of services, with construction expected to take place within the next 3 years. The project builds on other waste management improvements in Kitimat, including the opening of an organics facility at the landfill last year and the expansion of curbside collection to include yard waste, food waste, and recycling. And the BC Conservatives have a new president and vice president as leader Carrie Lynn Finlay continues her shakeup of the party. Vista Radio provincial reporter Emily Joveski has more.
3: Aisha Estey is being replaced as party president by former federal conservative candidate Mauro Francis. Pavneet Singh is the party's new vice president, taking over the role from Sharon White. It's the latest shakeup of the executive team that helped lead the BC Conservatives' rapid growth from a party that won less than 2% of the vote in the 2020 election to form the official opposition in 2024. The moves come soon after the departure of the party's executive director, Angelo Isidoro. Emily Joveski, Vista News, Victoria.
0: Coast weather.
1: A sunny day in Terrace and Kitimat today as you get up to a high of 28 degrees. Tonight, clouds in the sky with a low of 15. Tomorrow, a mix of sun and cloud with a high of 25, then rain on Sunday with a high of 17. In Prince Rupert, seeing sun today with a high of 17. Tonight, cloudy skies with a low of 13. A little bit of rain possible tomorrow with a high of 17, then rain on Sunday with a high of 16. For Vista News, I'm Logan Flint.
4: When it snows, you have two choices. Shovel or make snow angels. We're going with snow angels.
0: Yeah! Gotta love winter on Coast FM.

on Coast. That's our song, Don't Dream It's Over, at 6:39 currently. It's the question of the day. You know, the internet is a pretty funny place, and I feel like Facebook lately has been targeting me with any and every post that might be somewhat related to Prince Rupert, which is good. It's, it's relatable. So now, since we get so many cruise passengers coming through, there seems to be more about Rupert on Facebook and Instagram. Lovely things. There's lots of tourists who love the trolley. They like the quaintness of Rupert. They enjoy the culture. And I'm pretty sure that I saw some photos last month or the month before from a cruise ship couple who actually got off the ship and got married here, at least got some pictures. But you know, everyone, it's in a while, you get someone with less than nice things to say about the cruise stop in Prince Rupert. But you know what is really heartwarming? The locals in the comments giving tips on what you can do. So I saw this one post from a passenger trying to be an influencer on travel. No, they only had 49 followers, by the way. They weren't recommending Prince Rupert as a stop for first-time cruise passengers because they said, well, there's not a lot to do here besides taking the grizzly bear tour. Well, she almost got more comments than followers with the Rupertites giving tips on what you can do here. There is so much to do in Rupert. You just got to look for it sometimes, which has inspired my question of the day. What would you recommend to a first-time visitor to Rupert? You can give me a call, 250-624-9686. Again, that's 250-624-9686. Now, while I wait for your call, we're getting back into the music. This is Blue Rodeo, Hasn't Hit Me Yet, on Coast.

Just what I needed, the Cars. You're hanging out with Paula. It's 6:51. You know what I love to recommend to people in Prince Rupert? All our restaurants. We have so many. You know, we might not have a lot of restaurant chains to go to that people might want to try, but it is really nice and refreshing to have all of the local stuff here in Prince Rupert and ones that sell a lot of local seafood as well. Lunatic Fringe coming up. It's Red Rider. And if you'd like to talk about what you'd recommend to first-time visitors to Prince Rupert, you can give me a call, 250-624-9686. Or check out our Facebook page, 99.1 Coast FM, and give us a response.

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1: Good morning, I'm Logan Flint. Terrace RCMP has concluded its investigation into the missing person report for 15-year-old Joshua Gates. Police say there have been no new sightings or information suggesting Gates is still in the region. Corporal Jennifer Cooper says the investigation is now being referred back to the agency that originally reported Gates missing. Anyone with information about Gates' current whereabouts is asked to contact their local police service. Terrace RCMP is thanking the public and media for their help in sharing the initial missing persons report. An investigation is underway into a fatal plane crash in Prince George yesterday. With more, here's Zach Barrowcliffe.
2: A Beech King Air 200 plane made an emergency landing at Foothills Boulevard near Highland Drive on Thursday afternoon. Emergency crews were notified of the crash at around 2:20, where police determined two vehicles were also involved, later confirming a fatality of a vehicle occupant. The Prince George Airport Authority said airport emergency response resources were placed on standby in preparation for a possible landing, but was stood down after the aircraft didn't make it to the airport. As of this morning, the Transportation Safety Board is assuming conduct of the investigation. Zach Barrowcliffe, Vista News, Prince George.
1: Plans are moving forward for a new eco-depot recycling facility in Kitimat thanks to a $5 million sponsorship from LNG Canada. The District of Kitimat says the facility would be more than just a recycle drop-off center, with plans to include opportunities for sharing, repairing, and reusing items, along with education on waste reduction. Mayor Phil Gurmuth says the sponsorship will help bring the facility to life and give residents more options to keep items out of the landfill. The district is still developing the full scope of services, with construction expected to take place within the next 3 years. The project builds on other waste management improvements in Kitimat, including the opening of an organics facility at the landfill last year and the expansion of curbside collection to include yard waste, food waste, and recycling. And the BC Conservatives have a new president and vice president as leader Carrie Lynn Finley continues her shakeup of the party. Vista Radio provincial reporter Emily Joveski has more.
3: Aisha Esty is being replaced as party president by former federal conservative candidate Mauro Francis. Pavneet Singh is the party's new vice president, taking over the role from Sharon White. It's the latest shakeup of the executive team that helped lead the BC Conservatives' rapid growth from a party that won less than 2% of the vote in the 2020 election to form the official opposition in 2024. The moves come soon after the departure of the party's executive director, Angelo Isidoro. Emily Joveski, Vista News, Victoria.
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1: Sunny day in Terrace and Kitimat today as you get up to a high of 28 degrees. Tonight, clouds in the sky with a low of 15. Tomorrow, a mix of sun and cloud with a high of 25, then rain on Sunday with a high of 17. In Prince Rupert, seeing sun today with a high of 17. Tonight, cloudy skies with a low of 13. A little bit of rain possible tomorrow with a high of 17, then rain on Sunday with a high of 16. For Vista News, I'm Logan Flint.
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after 7 o'clock on Coast Mornings. You're hanging out with Paula. Just finished listening to Tom Petty, Running Down a Dream. Coming up this hour on the show, birthdays. If you have someone you want to wish a happy birthday to, you can give me a call, 250-624-9686. That's coming up just after the 7:30 news. You can also give me a call if you have a road update or an event going on that you want to talk about. You can reach me through our Facebook account as well, 99.1 Coast FM, or text me, 250-638-2834. A lot of great music getting your day started today as well. We're looking forward to some Chilliwack, Third Eye Blind, the Eurythmics coming up right now. It's the Trues with Not Ready to Go. Might be a good way to start your workday. Not ready to go to work on this Friday.

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That was Chilliwack Crazy Talk. The 107th Bulkley Valley Exhibition is

happening August 27th to 30th. You'll be able to enjoy the Rodeo 4-H Achievement Show, Logger Sports, Horse Shows, Vendors, a Kids Zone, Petting Zoo, Midway, and Live Entertainment all weekend long. Kicking off with the parade on August 26th, 7 o'clock. 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Not this weekend, but the coming weekend. So you still got time to prepare for it and plan for that weekend. Third Eye Blind, it's

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1: Good morning, I'm Logan Flint. Terrace RCMP has concluded its investigation into the missing person report for 15-year-old Joshua Gates. Police say there have been no new sightings or information suggesting Gates is still in the region. Corporal Jennifer Cooper says the investigation is now being referred back to the agency that originally reported Gates missing. Anyone with information about Gates' current whereabouts is asked to contact their local police service. Terrace RCMP is thanking the public and media for their help in sharing the initial missing persons report. An investigation is underway into a fatal plane crash in Prince George yesterday. With more, here's Zach Barrowcliffe.
2: A Beech King Air 200 plane made an emergency landing at Foothills Boulevard near Highland Drive on Thursday afternoon. Emergency crews were notified of the crash at around 2:20, where police determined two vehicles were also involved, later confirming a fatality of a vehicle occupant. The Prince George Airport Authority said airport emergency response resources were placed on standby in preparation for a possible landing, but was stood down after the aircraft didn't make it to the airport. As of this morning, the Transportation Safety Board is assuming conduct of the investigation. Zach Barrowcliffe, Vista News, Prince George.
1: Plans are moving forward for a new eco-depot recycling facility in Kitimat thanks to a $5 million sponsorship from LNG Canada. The District of Kitimat says the facility would be more than just a recycle drop-off center, with plans to include opportunities for sharing, repairing, and reusing items, along with education on waste reduction. Mayor Phil Gurmuth says the sponsorship will help bring the facility to life and give residents more options to keep items out of the landfill. The district is still developing the full scope of services, with construction expected to take place within the next 3 years. The project builds on other waste management improvements in Kitimat, including the opening of an organics facility at the landfill last year and the expansion of curbside collection to include yard waste, food waste, and recycling. And the BC Conservatives have a new president and vice president as leader Carrie Lynn Finley continues her shakeup of the party. Vista Radio provincial reporter Emily Joveski has more.
3: Aisha Esty is being replaced as party president by former federal conservative candidate Mauro Francis. Pavneet Singh is the party's new vice president, taking over the role from Sharon White. It's the latest shakeup of the executive team that helped lead the BC Conservatives' rapid growth from a party that won less than 2% of the vote in the 2020 election to form the official opposition in 2024. The moves come soon after the departure of the party's executive director, Angelo Isidoro. Emily Joveski, Vista News, Victoria.
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1: Sunny day in Terrace and Kitimat today as you get up to a high of 28 degrees. Tonight, clouds in the sky with a low of 15. Tomorrow, a mix of sun and cloud with a high of 25, then rain on Sunday with a high of 17. In Prince Rupert, seeing sun today with a high of 17. Tonight, cloudy skies with a low of 13. A little bit of rain possible tomorrow with a high of 17, then rain on Sunday with a high of 16. For Vista News, I'm Logan Flint.
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It's 7:37, and if it's your birthday today, happy birthday. The sun just coming out and shining down on you this morning. You shared the day today with runner Usain Bolt, who turns 40. He's nicknamed the Lightning Bolt. He was the first man to win the 100-meter event at 3 separate Olympic Games. His world record in that event is 9.58 seconds that he set in 2009. It remains untouched. Neither has his record in the 200 meter at 19.19 seconds. Bo Burnham is 36 today, a comedian, and it feels just like yesterday that he was singing about turning 30 in his Netflix special Inside, released as a COVID special. Was that really 6 years ago already? Yikes. Anyways, happy birthday, Bo. And some respect paid to Hayden Panettiere, who would have been 36 today, Panettiere. She passed away on Sunday, and it's still fresh news, still releasing surrounding her death. Hayden, known for her roles in Heroes and Nashville. She also voiced Dot when she was a child in A Bug's Life. Coming up, it's Eye of the Tiger, Survivor on Coast.

promised Desert Hills Ranch yesterday. You might get another chance at them. We'll talk about that coming up after we hear some Prism. First, TLC, it's Waterfalls.

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1: School District 52 would like to announce registration times for the new school year. Port Edward Elementary will be open for registration from 9 to 11:30 a.m. on September 1st and 3rd only. All other elementary schools will be open for registration August 31st to September 4th, 9 a.m. to 12. Charles Hayes, Prince Rupert Middle School, and Pacific Coast School will accept registrations from August 31st to September 4th from 9 a.m. till 3 p.m. Classes will begin September 8th.
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me, Paula, at 7:53. You're just finishing listening to Prism. It's Armageddon. Yesterday was a really busy day down at the rec center with Desert Hills Ranch pulling up, opening at 7 a.m., but I heard there were cars lined up as early as 5:45 in the morning, so early. A long wait in line, but it may have taken 3 hours to get the produce, but definitely worth the wait with dancing happening on a sunny day in Prince Rupert. And what lovely people as well. They gave some shout outs after the day ended to the Civic Center for donating the space for them. Christoph Transport donated a forklift, and her bond even stopped by to say hi. They also went up to the Acropolis Manor and danced with the elders. How cute is that? Good news if you missed out on the fresh produce as well and the dancing. They said they're going to be back mid-September with a winter storage sale and a taco festival. I want to know what that's going to include, but I'm sure Rupert is going to turn up just like yesterday. No details yet, but they said they're going to announce more next week. You can follow their Facebook page, Desert Hills Ranch, if you want to know more about that. Alanis Morissette coming up. It's You Wanna Know as we get ready to head into the 8 o'clock news on Coast.

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1: Good morning, I'm Logan Flint. Terrace RCMP has concluded its investigation into the missing person report for 15-year-old Joshua Gates. Police say there have been no new sightings or information suggesting Gates is still in the region. Corporal Jennifer Cooper says the investigation is now being referred back to the agency that originally reported Gates missing. Anyone with information about Gates' current whereabouts is asked to contact their local police service. Terrace RCMP is thanking the public and media for their help in sharing the initial missing persons report. An investigation is underway into a fatal plane crash in Prince George yesterday. With more, here's Zach Barrowcliffe.
2: A Beech King Air 200 plane made an emergency landing at Foothills Boulevard near Highland Drive on Thursday afternoon. Emergency crews were notified of the crash at around 2:20, where police determined two vehicles were also involved, later confirming a fatality of a vehicle occupant. The Prince George Airport Authority said airport emergency response resources were placed on standby in preparation for a possible landing, but was stood down after the aircraft didn't make it to the airport. As of this morning, the Transportation Safety Board is assuming conduct of the investigation. Zach Barrowcliffe, Vista News, Prince George.
1: Plans are moving forward for a new eco-depot recycling facility in Kitimat thanks to a $5 million sponsorship from LNG Canada. The District of Kitimat says the facility would be more than just a recycle drop-off center, with plans to include opportunities for sharing, repairing, and reusing items, along with education on waste reduction. Mayor Phil Gurmuth says the sponsorship will help bring the facility to life and give residents more options to keep items out of the landfill. The district is still developing the full scope of services, with construction expected to take place within the next 3 years. The project builds on other waste management improvements in Kitimat, including the opening of an organics facility at the landfill last year and the expansion of curbside collection to include yard waste, food waste, and recycling. And the BC Conservatives have a new president and vice president as leader Carrie Lynn Finlay continues her shakeup of the party. Vista Radio provincial reporter Emily Joveski has more.
3: Aisha Esty is being replaced as party president by former federal conservative candidate Mauro Francis. Pavneet Singh is the party's new vice president, taking over the role from Sharon White. It's the latest shakeup of the executive team that helped lead the BC Conservatives' rapid growth from a party that won less than 2% of the vote in the 2020 election to form the official opposition in 2024. The moves come soon after the departure of the party's executive director, Angelo Isidoro. Emily Joveski, Vista News, Victoria.
0: Coast weather.
1: A sunny day in Terrace and Kitimat today as you get up to a high of 28 degrees. Tonight, clouds in the sky with a low of 15. Tomorrow, a mix of sun and cloud with a high of 25, then rain on Sunday with a high of 17. In Prince Rupert, seeing sun today with a high of 17. Tonight, cloudy skies with a low of 13. A little bit of rain possible tomorrow with a high of 17, then rain on Sunday with a high of 16. For Vista News, I'm Logan Flint.
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Supertramp, Breakfast in America on 99.1 Coast FM, just after 8 o'clock. You know, I don't like when my boyfriend sings that song to me. It's all jokes. It's all jokes. We've been together a long time. Coming up, we've got a lot more great music for you. Hall and Oates, some Doucette coming up. Weedus, right now it's Elton John with Levin on Coast Mornings. If you stick around towards the bottom of the hour, This Week in Rupert, well, you'll find out what's going on this weekend.

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Doucette on 99.1 Coast FM at 8:19. You're hanging out with Paula. It's the road and weather report. In Haida Gwaii this morning, 18 degrees and sunny skies. Going to warm up to 19 today and mainly sunny. Cooling off to 15 with a few clouds later on. 20 degrees for Saturday and mainly cloudy. Those clouds sticking around for Sunday, 18 degrees. Can expect some rain into next week. In Prince Rupert this morning, 13 degrees and a little bit of fog. I can see the sunshine out there currently. 17 degrees and clearing throughout the afternoon. 13 this evening and partly cloudy. A 30% chance of showers going into Saturday, but 17 degrees. A little bit cooler for Sunday, 16, and a 60% chance of showers. Those showers hanging around into next week. If you're heading out on the highway today, not too much going on between Prince Rupert and Terrace. If you're going out past Terrace, there is some shoulder maintenance happening 2 to 4 kilometers west of Cedarvale. You'll just want to watch for traffic change and temporary lane width reductions that will be in place at that time. And of course, 11th Avenue East going to be closed just before you hit, there's two back streets there. I just can't remember their names currently, but it will be closed. You can take Alfred Street and go down Prince Rupert Boulevard to get through there. Weeda's coming up. Teenage Dirtbag going to take us into the 8:30 news. And after that, it is the weird holiday of the day on Coast.

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1: Good morning, I'm Logan Flint. Terrace RCMP has concluded its investigation into the missing person report for 15-year-old Joshua Gates. Police say there have been no new sightings or information suggesting Gates is still in the region. Corporal Jennifer Cooper says the investigation is now being referred back to the agency that originally reported Gates missing. Anyone with information about Gates' current whereabouts is asked to contact their local police service. Terrace RCMP is thanking the public and media for their help in sharing the initial missing persons report. An investigation is underway into a fatal plane crash in Prince George yesterday. With more, here's Zach Barrowcliffe.
2: A Beech King Air 200 plane made an emergency landing at Foothills Boulevard near Highland Drive on Thursday afternoon. Emergency crews were notified of the crash at around 2:20, where police determined two vehicles were also involved, later confirming a fatality of a vehicle occupant. The Prince George Airport Authority said airport emergency response resources were placed on standby in preparation for a possible landing, but was stood down after the aircraft didn't make it to the airport. As of this morning, the Transportation Safety Board is assuming conduct of the investigation. Zach Barrowcliffe, Vista News, Prince George.
1: Plans are moving forward for a new eco-depot recycling facility in Kitimat thanks to a $5 million sponsorship from LNG Canada. The District of Kitimat says the facility would be more than just a recycle drop-off center, with plans to include opportunities for sharing, repairing, and reusing items, along with education on waste reduction. Mayor Phil Gurmuth says the sponsorship will help bring the facility to life and give residents more options to keep items out of the landfill. The district is still developing the full scope of services, with construction expected to take place within the next 3 years. The project builds on other waste management improvements in Kitimat, including the opening of an organics facility at the landfill last year and the expansion of curbside collection to include yard waste, food waste, and recycling. And the BC Conservatives have a new president and vice president as leader Carrie Lynn Finley continues her shakeup of the party. Vista Radio provincial reporter Emily Joveski has more.
3: Aisha Esty is being replaced as party president by former federal conservative candidate Mauro Francis. Pavneet Singh is the party's new vice president, taking over the role from Sharon White. It's the latest shakeup of the executive team that helped lead the BC Conservatives' rapid growth from a party that won less than 2% of the vote in the 2020 election to form the official opposition in 2024. The moves come soon after the departure of the party's executive director, Angelo Isidoro. Emily Joveski, Vista News, Victoria.
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1: A sunny day in Terrace and Kitimat today as you get up to a high of 28 degrees. Tonight, clouds in the sky with a low of 15. Tomorrow, a mix of sun and cloud with a high of 25, then rain on Sunday with a high of 17. In Prince Rupert, seeing sun today with a high of 17. Tonight, cloudy skies with a low of 13. A little bit of rain possible tomorrow with a high of 17, then rain on Sunday with a high of 16. For Vista News, I'm Logan Flint.
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done by. It's The Hip on 99.1 Coast FM, Prince Rupert soundtrack. You're hanging out with Paula at 8:36. And today's weird holiday of the day is National Spumoni Day. Have you ever heard of spumoni? It's a dessert, traditionally three molded layers of flavored gelato, and the creamy creation often includes candied fruits and nuts in two layers and with a third chocolatey layer. It is an Italian dish that was brought over to North America in the early 1900s. Now, if you see ice cream spumoni flavor here, it is likely going to include the pistachio ice cream, a layer with cherry bits and cherry flavor, and chocolate. You may even get it mixed up with Neapolitan ice cream. I always assumed they were the same thing. They aren't. Lots of recipes online as well if you want to try making your own version of the dessert. But you also may be able to find some at the grocery store. Today is also National Kool-Aid Day and National Men's Grooming Day. You hear that, guys? Time to get some grooming done. Nicotina, Big Sugar coming up here on Coast.

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You're hanging out with Paula, and coming up after we hear some Platinum Blonde, it's This Week in Rupert. Free event going on for the youth tonight. Find out where coming up. 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
1: School District 52 would like to announce registration times for the new school year. Port Edward Elementary will be open for registration from 9 to 11:30 a.m. on September 1st and 3rd only. All other elementary schools will be open for registration August 31st to September 4th, 9 a.m. to 12. Charles Hayes, Prince Rupert Middle School, and Pacific Coast School will accept registrations from August 31st to September 4th from 9 a.m. till 3 p.m. Classes will begin September 8th.
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in Rupert. 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This time, Recreation Center.

Rockford programs. That's starting at 6 p.m. in the pool lobby. And then a free swim starting at 7 o'clock. You must be 13 to 18. And tonight there is karaoke at Port City Spirits starting at 9 o'clock.

8:30 at the Wheelhouse featuring two stages and six DJs. Sunday, there is a cruise ship in town, which does mean longer container market hours. More pedestrians will be around town, so you want to take care on the roads. That's This Week in Rupert. More music coming up for you. This Love, Maroon 5, taking us into 9 o'clock on Coast Mornings.

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1: Good morning, I'm Logan Flint. Terrace RCMP has concluded its investigation into the missing person report for 15-year-old Joshua Gates. Police say there have been no new sightings or information suggesting Gates is still in the region. Corporal Jennifer Cooper says the investigation is now being referred back to the agency that originally reported Gates missing. Anyone with information about Gates' current whereabouts is asked to contact their local police service. Terrace RCMP is thanking the public and media for their help in sharing the initial missing persons report. An investigation is underway into a fatal plane crash in Prince George yesterday. With more, here's Zach Barrowcliffe.
2: A Beech King Air 200 plane made an emergency landing at Foothills Boulevard near Highland Drive on Thursday afternoon. Emergency crews were notified of the crash at around 2:20, where police determined two vehicles were also involved, later confirming a fatality of a vehicle occupant. The Prince George Airport Authority said airport emergency response resources were placed on standby in preparation for a possible landing, but was stood down after the aircraft didn't make it to the airport. As of this morning, the Transportation Safety Board is assuming conduct of the investigation. Zach Barrowcliffe, Vista News, Prince George.
1: Plans are moving forward for a new eco-depot recycling facility in Kitimat thanks to a $5 million sponsorship from LNG Canada. The District of Kitimat says the facility would be more than just a recycle drop-off center, with plans to include opportunities for sharing, repairing, and reusing items, along with education on waste reduction. Mayor Phil Gurmuth says the sponsorship will help bring the facility to life and give residents more options to keep items out of the landfill. The district is still developing the full scope of services, with construction expected to take place within the next 3 years. The project builds on other waste management improvements in Kitimat, including the opening of an organics facility at the landfill last year and the expansion of curbside collection to include yard waste, food waste, and recycling. And the BC Conservatives have a new president and vice president as leader Carrie Lynn Finlay continues her shakeup of the party. Vista Radio provincial reporter Emily Joveski has more.
3: Aisha Estey is being replaced as party president by former federal conservative candidate Mauro Francis. Pavneet Singh is the party's new vice president, taking over the role from Sharon White. It's the latest shakeup of the executive team that helped lead the BC Conservatives' rapid growth from a party that won less than 2% of the vote in the 2020 election to form the official opposition in 2024. The moves come soon after the departure of the party's executive director, Angelo Isidoro. Emily Joveski, Vista News, Victoria.
0: Coast weather.
1: A sunny day in Terrace and Kitimat today as you get up to a high of 28 degrees. Tonight, clouds in the sky with a low of 15. Tomorrow, a mix of sun and cloud with a high of 25, then rain on Sunday with a high of 17. In Prince Rupert, seeing sun today with a high of 17. Tonight, cloudy skies with a low of 13. Little bit of rain possible tomorrow with a high of 17, then rain on Sunday with a high of 16. For Vista News, I'm Logan Flint.
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Coast Blues. The Doors bring us into 9 o'clock on Coast Mornings. It is 9:10 currently, and taking you into your workday. A lot of great artists. Some Moist coming up, Madonna and Lorde as well. If you want to contact me in this last hour of the day, you got a fun story to talk about. You can reach me at 250-624-9686. Of course, I am live from our studio in Prince Rupert. I've also got a text line, 250-638-2834. Coming up now, it's Space Hog in the meantime on Coast.

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Like a Prayer on 99.1 Coast FM, Prince Rupert's soundtrack. You're hanging out with Paula. It is 9:23. Do you have an event going on that you need help spreading the word about around town? 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Click on submit your event and we'll get it on air for you. 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Royals, it's Lord on Coast.

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1: School District 52 would like to announce registration times for the new school year. Port Edward Elementary will be open for registration from 9 to 11:30 a.m. on September 1st and 3rd only. All other elementary schools will be open for registration August 31st to September 4th, 9 a.m. to 12. Charles Hayes, Prince Rupert Middle School, and Pacific Coast School will accept registrations from August 31st to September 4th from 9 a.m. till 3 p.m. Classes will begin September 8th.
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April Wine, you could have been a lady on 99.1 Coast FM. You're hanging out with Paula. It's 9:34, and this is your entertainment update. Neutrogena responded to fans of Hayden Panettiere, who called a boycott on Neutrogena after the actress said in an interview with Jay Shetty in his podcast On Purpose back in May that the company had tried to fire her in 2015 after she had spoken out about her personal experience with postpartum depression. Neutrogena saying they were deeply saddened by Hayden Panettiere's passing, that they are proud to have partnered with her, and understand that they made her feel unsupported during a very difficult time, and this is not what Neutrogena stands for or who they want to be. And Spider-Man Brand New Day likely to beat some more records this weekend. They took 3 weeks to hit 2 billion worldwide, one of just 8 films in history to join the 2 billion club. That includes movies like Titanic, Star Wars The Force Awakens, Avengers Infinity War, and Brand New Day is the second fastest film to reach the threshold after Endgame, which got there in 11 days. That's your entertainment update. Coming up, Paul Simon, You Can Call Me Al on Coast.

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If you want to help out around the community this weekend, Positive Prince Rupert Civic Pride is hosting a community cleanup on Sunday at 1 p.m. They're going to be meeting at the empty lot by Vihans and cleaning alleys throughout them. A great part of our community, a great way to help out and make our town and the environment a better place. Bags and gloves are provided, so you don't need to worry about that at all. Again, great way to help out Prince Rupert and do a little bit of cleanup. Bare Naked Ladies coming up. This is Enid on Coast.

The Kings, This Beat Goes On, switching to Glide on 99.1 Coast FM. You've been hanging out with Paula. It's 9:55, closing in on 10 o'clock, which does mean that is a wrap for me today. Thank you for hanging out with me from 6 to 10. I will be back on Monday. Yes, that's right. It is Friday today. Monday, I'll be back. More music, laughs, local events. Don't forget, you can always send me your birthdays or shout outs on our Facebook page, 99.1 Coast FM. And you can always give me a call as well at 250-624-9686. I hope you have an amazing day. Looks like it's going to be beautiful and sunny. And that you keep it locked into 99.1 Coast FM for Middays with David, who's going to take you into your lunch hour and beyond. Leaving you here with Blue Oyster Cult. This is Don't Fear the Reaper on Coast Mornings. It's also going to take you into 10 o'clock.

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My name's David, and coming up pretty quick here, we're going to talk about today's weird holiday of the day. In the meantime, though, it's snow. Everybody wants to be like you.

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Brand Van 3000, drinking in L.A. on Coast FM. My name's David, and I'd like to wish you a happy National Sweet Tea Day. Now, sweet tea is a southern U.S. staple, and it's not iced tea, and it's not just tea you've put sugar into. It's something different. So you do still brew tea, but you sweeten it while it's still hot. So once the sugar is fully dissolved, you then pour it over ice into a cup. Now, you can also add in some other things like lemon or raspberry, peach, kind of your favorite sort of fruity sweetener. Even some mint goes well in sweet tea. And there you go. You've done it. So you brew a strong batch of tea, add sugar, and then pour it over ice. And, oh, man, it's really good. Trust me, in the summer, oh, man, like right now, perfect time to have some sweet tea. Well, as for some other holidays going on today, it is also National Men's Grooming Day, National Spumoni Day, and Poets Day as well.

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the Scissor Sisters, I Don't Feel Like Dancing, getting us into the 11 o'clock hour on Coast FM. My name's David, and I'm not slowing down with the great Friday morning hits here for you. Nelly Furtado, the Eagles, and Tom Cochran and Red Ryder are all coming up after Daft Punk and Pharrell Williams with Get Lucky. It's all right here on Coast FM, Prince Rupert's soundtrack.

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Econoline Crush, all that you are on Coast FM. My name's David, and coming up, we're going to talk about the Guinness World Record for the fastest motorized shoe, because that record was just beaten by a Dutch TV show that, of course, motorized a clog rather than a classic shoe. Anyway, we'll talk about that after some more music. The Red Hot Chili Peppers, Give It Away on Coast FM.

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38 special Hold On Loosely on Coast FM. My name's David, and Dutch TV host Klaas van Kruistum and his team behind the TV series aptly named Klaas Can Do Everything decided that they wanted to create a record-breaking vehicle. So they reached out to who might be the expert in this kind of thing, Kevin Nix, the British guy who set the record last year for the fastest motorized garden shed. Well, they decided to reach for the record for the fastest motorized shoe. So they used a Dutch wooden clog as their inspiration and used the frame of an electric go-kart as the base for their motorized wooden shoe. The completed vehicle, well, to be fair, made it out of polyester and fiberglass, reached a top speed of 113 kilometers per hour, or just over 70 miles per hour, when Van Kruistum got behind the wheel at the Breda International Airport. I really like the idea that they shut down an airport so they could just drive a really fast clog around it. But they did manage to break the world record at just about 113 kilometers an hour. I think the final number was 112.7. But we'll round it up. We'll be nice. I gotta say, pretty impressive for a motorized shoe.

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1: Good afternoon, I'm Ada McCloskey. Terrace RCMP has concluded its investigation into the missing person report for 15-year-old Joshua Gates. Police say there have been no new sightings or information suggesting Gates is still in the region. Corporal Jennifer Cooper says the investigation is now being referred back to the agency that originally reported Gates missing. Anyone with information about Gates' current whereabouts is asked to contact their local police service. Terrace RCMP is thanking the public and media for their help in sharing the initial missing persons report. The plane involved in yesterday's crash on Foothills Boulevard in Prince George that claimed a life was involved in a prior emergency landing back in January of 2024. According to a report from the Aviation Safety Network, the plane was involved in another emergency landing in January 2024. The report states the aircraft experienced a loss of pressurization while performing a medical evacuation flight from Phoenix to Kelowna. Five people were on board the plane, which consisted of both flight crew members along with three passengers. The flight crew landed the aircraft safely at Kelowna Airport. BC Emergency Health Services submitted a statement where paramedics assessed a total of 10 patients at the PG crash, two of which were taken to hospital in stable condition. Transport Canada will appoint a ministerial observer to keep the minister informed on the progress of the Transportation Safety Board investigation. The BC Conservatives have a new president and vice president as leader Carolyn Findlay continues her shakeup of the party. Vista Radio provincial reporter Emily Joveski has more.
2: Aisha Esty is being replaced as party president by former federal conservative candidate Mauro Francis. Pavneet Singh is the party's new vice president, taking over the role from Sharon White. It's the latest shakeup of the executive team that helped lead the BC Conservatives' rapid growth from a party that won less than 2% of the vote in the 2020 election to form the official opposition in 2024. The moves come soon after the departure of the party's executive director, Angelo Isidoro. Emily Joveski, Vista News, Victoria.
1: Northern BC home sales are expected to reach the 4,100 mark in 2026. That's according to the third quarter forecast from the BC Real Estate Association after 4,065 transactions were recorded in 2025. Economist Amit Sidhu says early predictions for next year look quite promising.
3: Looking forward into 2027, we do hope for some of these pressures and uncertainty, both in the global economy and on trade with the United States, to sort of regulate themselves and hopefully get towards a final resolution.
1: The average single-family home price in our region is expected to reach $450,000 this year before a predicted spike of $15,000 in 2027.
0: Coast weather.
1: In Terrace and Kitimat, sunny skies today with a high of 29. Tonight, a few clouds will move in with a low of 13. Over in Prince Rupert, some more sunny skies today with a high of 20. Tonight, increasing cloudiness with a 30% chance of drizzle before morning, along with fog patches developing overnight with a low of 13. For Vista News, I'm Ada McCloskey.
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Paul Jan's getting us into the 12 o'clock hour with Every Little Tear on Coast FM. My name's David, and coming up, well, I'm not slowing down with the great music. I've got some real good stuff for you from Whitney Houston, Alanna Miles, Sheryl Crow, and even more of your favorites, like Thin Lizzy with the catchy The Boys Are Back in Town. It's all right here on Coast FM, Prince Rupert Soundtrack.

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Bruce Cockburn, wondering where the lions are on Coast FM. My name's David, and coming up pretty quick here, we're going to talk about what's going on in TV and movies. Some interesting stuff coming up. In the meantime, though, it's Pat Benatar. Love is a Battlefield.

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Rock and Hide with I Will on Coast FM. My name's David, and there's a lot going on in TV and movies right now, including Paradox Inc., the novel that's not even out yet by Forrest Brazil, getting a movie adaptation directed by Daniel Roher. The story concerns a plucky startup company racing against big tech to develop the first consumer time machine. That sounds really interesting. Well, The Swallow, a horror film about a sentient quicksand-like sludge that terrorizes a group of young people, premieres at Fantastic Fest later this year. So if you're really excited for that, you better get yourself to Fantastic Fest. Well, Nina Sasanya, Paul Whitehouse, Roman Kemp, and Danny Dyer have all joined the voice cast of Shaun the Sheep, the Beast of Mossy Bottom. I cannot wait for more Shaun the Sheep. Of course, I love anything Aardman anyway, but Shaun the Sheep is a great series. Ridley Scott has revealed he hopes to get Owen Cooper to play Jim Hawkins in his upcoming film adaptation of Treasure Island, though he just called him the kid from Adolescence, which I thought was pretty funny. And Ron Perlman has joined the cast of Seasons, the upcoming film adaptation of My Wife and I Bought a Ranch. There's a new IMAX poster on Fandango for Adam Wingard's Onslaught, coming to theaters this September 4th. A really great-looking poster, straight out of the 80s, even has the age marks for being stored. And Casper Kelly's upcoming horror film Buddy is going to have a tie-in video game that's compatible fully with the Game Boy Color, which is interesting because that's a really old handheld. There's a trailer up for that on YouTube. And there's a trailer up for Orion, an amnesiac astronaut teams with a quote-unquote space agency interrogator to piece together what killed the rest of his crew. That sounds interesting. Jeff Hiller is being promoted to series regular when Widow's Bay returns for its second season. And former Spider-Man voice actor Josh Keaton revealed he's now playing Eddie Venom Brock in the second season of Your Friendly Neighborhood Spider-Man. He revealed that on Twitter. Yellow Jackets returns for its fourth and final season this November on Paramount Plus. And there's also a Paramount Plus trailer for its new animated series, Golden Axe. And it looks pretty interesting. Matthew Rhys, Liam McIntyre, Lisa Gilroy, and Danny Pudi all have their voices starring in this trailer.

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Amanda Marshall with Fall From Grace here on Coast FM. My name's David. It's after 1 o'clock on your Friday afternoon, and I hope your day is going great. Well, I got some good tracks on the way for you. Billy Idol, the Beastie Boys, Glass Tiger, they're all coming up after Avril Lavigne, My Happy Ending on Coast FM.

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Grand Funk Railroad, Some Kind of Wonderful on Coast FM. My name's David, and there's been a weird trend lately where people are turning to nicotine pouches as a pre-workout hack. And health experts are kind of raising the alarm bells about that one. So we're going to talk about why that's pretty dangerous after a bit more music. It's Toronto, Your Daddy Don't Know on Coast FM.

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Steve Winwood back in the High Life on Coast FM. My name's David, and there's been a weird trend in influencing when it comes to fitness lately, and that's using nicotine pouches as an energy jolt for working out. And, well, cardiologists and exercise physiologists are kind of ringing the alarm bells on this one, because using nicotine just masks fatigue, strains your heart, and really just sets you up to be addicted to nicotine. A lot of the body responses to fight or flight, which activate during exercise, do actually occur when you ingest nicotine, like heart rate and blood pressure spikes. And nicotine does make your brain feel kind of good. It increases your motor skills temporarily and can improve memory and boost attention. And, you know, it makes you feel primed to exercise. Now, you might not be smoking a cigarette for this, but it's still not good for you. Nicotine actually increases cardiac contractility, the amount of oxygen your heart requires for each heartbeat, which can make your workouts worse, especially when you've got your blood vessels constricting. And if you've got an underlying cardiac disease, it's just going to make it more challenging and increases your risk of developing arrhythmia, an irregular heartbeat with exercise over time with nicotine use. And you might feel super primed to perform, but your brain's basically just gaslighting you because it's tampering with your cardiovascular output, but giving you that motor skill and attention boost so you're going to feel more focused, even though you're actually just doing worse in your workout. And of course, the elephant in the room, nicotine's crazy addictive. You might just be reaching for pouches because you feel like you need it, because you've just become addicted and your workouts are still getting worse. So please don't be reaching for the nicotine. Just reach for maybe a cup of coffee or even like a pre-workout. Yeah, it can be a little sketchy, but honestly, it's still going to be better for you than nicotine. Honestly, a good night's sleep is one of your best tools for a good workout.

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started. And Pink right here. On the coast, I'm Steve Little. How are you doing? The party's getting started in just a moment with music from Ram Jam. We'll hear from Jerry Rafferty, but right now, it's Sweat and Inner Circle. On the coast.

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1: Yeah, they've been selling them at Safeway. Keep your eyes open on Safeway in the afternoon. And you know what? If the guys aren't around, it's easy enough to head to the Harley Davidson, Prince Rupert Harley Davidson website. And they have the shirts there. But, and you got to do it soon because shirts sell out fast. They really do. And this year's shirt, it's nice looking shirt. Right down the line, Jerry Rafferty, Coast.

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absolutely beautiful. Highs to 20, great temperatures, and right now at the Digby Island Airport, it's 17 degrees. Thank you. Here's Alanis Morissette, right up on 99.1, your soundtrack in Prince Rupert.

Back in Black and AC/DC right here on the coast. First time I heard Back in Black was in my friend's intercom system. They had three levels, and the intercom played the radio. And we turned this up, and it was at nighttime 46 years ago. Back in Black, listening to it right here on CHTK. Great stuff. Superstitious feeling. Here's Harlequin now at 2:40 on the coast.

Gabriel, great track. Before that, Rod Stewart and Bostic. Tonight's going to be all right. Coming up this hour, great stuff. Song 2 and Blur. We've got, in just a moment, we'll hear music from Sum 41. But first, Kim Mitchell, All That We Are on the Coast, your soundtrack along the sea.

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Song 2 and Blur right here on the coast. Another beautiful day. Highs up to 20. Mostly sunny skies. 17 at the Digby Island Airport right now. Coming up in just a minute, some 41. But right now, feel good. This is Gorillaz right here on the coast.

dreams are made of this. A band called The Tourists broke up and left Dave Stewart and Annie Lennox without a band. Well, Dave Stewart had no budget whatsoever, ended up going to the studio for an hour. While there was a keyboard there, he wrote Sweet Dreams. But the keyboard had to be returned to the rental agency, so he had one day to put it all together and put it down. As a matter of fact, the keyboard part, the drum part, is all like in one take, as fast as he could do it. And she sang over top of it. Just became a monster hit. Sweet Dreams, made of these. Yeah, on the tightest budget you ever seen. And of course, the Eurythmics, Dave Stewart's classic stuff. Meet me in the middle. Here's the Arrows. Right now on the coast.

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couldn't stand losing this. Officers found themselves having to perform CPR on a chihuahua after a distraught girl came rushing into a police station saying her pet had stopped breathing after she accidentally dropped it. After checking its vitals, officers cupped the nose to provide mouth-to-snout resuscitation and massaged its tiny heart all the way to a nearby vet. The dog survived. So far, so good. Thornley. Coast.

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1: Good afternoon, I'm Ada McCloskey. A Category 2 fire ban is going into effect across the Northwest Fire Center at noon tomorrow. According to the BC Wildfire Service, it will remain in effect until October 2nd or until the order is rescinded. Category 2 fires are described as one or more piles up to 2 meters in height and 3 meters in width. A Category 3 fire ban remains in effect across the fire center, with no ban in effect for Category 1 campfires. Terrace RCMP responded to about 224 calls for service between August 10th and 16th. Among the week's incidents, police investigated a failed vehicle theft at a local dealership where a man was arrested for mischief after allegedly trying to break into a vehicle and later a nearby business. Police also issued 6 arrest warrants after people failed to appear for court. Police also received a report of a drone flying just 5 meters from a man at a rural property. RCMP remind residents to report unsafe drone activity and, if possible, document what they see. And on August 16th, 2 drivers were arrested for impaired driving. Both were issued immediate roadside prohibitions and had their vehicles impounded. Police say these incidents were just some of the approximately 224 calls they handled during the week. The plane involved in yesterday's crash on Foothills Boulevard in Prince George that claimed a life was involved in a prior emergency landing back in January of 2024. According to a report from the Aviation Safety Network, the aircraft experienced a loss of pressurization while performing a medical evacuation flight from Phoenix to Kelowna. 5 people were on board the plane, which consisted of both flight crew members along with 3 passengers. The flight crew landed the aircraft safely at Kelowna Airport. BC Emergency Health Services submitted a statement where paramedics assessed a total of 10 patients at the PG crash, 2 of which were taken to hospital in stable condition. Transport Canada will appoint a ministerial observer to keep the minister informed on the progress of the Transportation Safety Board investigation. BC renewed a temporary protection order this week for the Salmon River in the North Okanagan. Very low stream flows in the area are threatening endangered Chinook salmon. The Ministry of Water, Land and Resource Stewardship had issued a protection order in late July, limiting water use. But the order was lifted earlier this month so farmers and other businesses could use water to mitigate wildfire risk. Jesse Zeman, head of the BC Wildfire Federation, says the province needs to invest in more proactive strategies to address drought impacts.
2: There's literally hundreds of thousands of people who are impacted by water use in that system. So it's hard, right? But we need to figure it out. We need to figure out a way to take care of water so that there's water for fish and there's water for farmers.
1: He says lifting the initial order while salmon were still at risk undermines BC's commitment to fish protections.
0: Coast weather.
1: In Terrace and Kitimat, sunny skies continue through the rest of the afternoon with a high of 29. Tonight, expect a few clouds with a low of 13. Looking ahead to tomorrow, it'll be a mix of sun and cloud, becoming cloudy in the afternoon with a high of 25. Tomorrow night will be cloudy with a low of 14. Now over in Prince Rupert, sunny skies continue through the rest of the afternoon with a high of 20. Tonight, expect increasing cloudiness with a 30% chance of drizzle before morning. Fog patches will also develop overnight with a low of 13. Tomorrow brings mainly cloudy skies with a 30% chance of drizzle that increases to a 30% chance of showers in the morning. Fog patches will dissipate in the morning with a high of 17. Tomorrow night will be cloudy with a 60% chance of showers and a low of 11. For Vista News, I'm Ada McCloskey.
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right here on the coast. I'm Steve Little coming up this hour. Music from Zeppelin. But right now it's Brian Wilson and Bare Naked Ladies. 99.1, your soundtrack on the sea.

FM, Prince Rupert's soundtrack. Well, it seems two goats were spotted wandering a bus station in Portland, Oregon. They briefly boarded a bus before leaving the area. Security footage captured the goats entering the bus, but they soon disembarked and headed towards a nearby shopping center. Last we heard, Portland police searched the area for the goats, but have not been able to locate them. Here's Radiohead on the coast.

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Coast Radio, Old Man and Neil Young. Well, here's why you don't leave your cats all alone by themselves. Guy decided to go out for a couple of hours, left his cats locked in the bathroom so they wouldn't get in any trouble. Well, they got into trouble, all right. They decided to sit on the shower taps, caused $45,000 in damage in flooding. You'll know better next time.

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FM, Prince Rupert, the boys of the Bright White Sports Car. If you're looking for the Toy Run t-shirts, they're selling them today in Safeway this afternoon. Make sure that you go and take a look. And if not available in Safeway, if you go through and the guys aren't there selling them, you can get them on the Prince Rupert Harley Davidson site on Facebook. Easy as that. Cool shirts this year, too. Under Pressure, Queen and David Bowie, right here on the coast.

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1: Good afternoon, I'm Ada McCloskey. A Category 2 fire ban is going into effect across the Northwest Fire Center at noon tomorrow. According to the BC Wildfire Service, it will remain in effect until October 2nd or until the order is rescinded. Category 2 fires are described as one or more piles up to 2 meters in height and 3 meters in width. A Category 3 fire ban remains in effect across the fire center, with no ban in effect for Category 1 campfires. Terrace RCMP responded to about 224 calls for service between August 10th and 16th. Among the week's incidents, police investigated a failed vehicle theft at a local dealership where a man was arrested for mischief after allegedly trying to break into a vehicle and later a nearby business. Police also issued 6 arrest warrants after people failed to appear for court. Police also received a report of a drone flying just 5 meters from a man at a rural property. RCMP remind residents to report unsafe drone activity and, if possible, document what they see. And on August 16th, 2 drivers were arrested for impaired driving. Both were issued immediate roadside prohibitions and had their vehicles impounded. Police say these incidents were just some of the approximately 224 calls they handled during the week. The plane involved in yesterday's crash on Foothills Boulevard in Prince George that claimed a life was involved in a prior emergency landing back in January of 2024. According to a report from the Aviation Safety Network, the aircraft experienced a loss of pressurization while performing a medical evacuation flight from Phoenix to Kelowna. 5 people were on board the plane, which consisted of both flight crew members along with 3 passengers. The flight crew landed the aircraft safely at Kelowna Airport. BC Emergency Health Services submitted a statement where paramedics assessed a total of 10 patients at the PG crash, 2 of which were taken to hospital in stable condition. Transport Canada will appoint a ministerial observer to keep the minister informed on the progress of the Transportation Safety Board investigation. BC renewed a temporary protection order this week for the Salmon River in the North Okanagan. Very low stream flows in the area are threatening endangered Chinook salmon. The Ministry of Water, Land and Resource Stewardship had issued a protection order in late July, limiting water use. But the order was lifted earlier this month so farmers and other businesses could use water to mitigate wildfire risk. Jesse Zeman, head of the BC Wildfire Federation, says the province needs to invest in more proactive strategies to address drought impacts.
2: There's literally hundreds of thousands of people who are impacted by water use in that system. So it's hard, right? But we need to figure it out. We need to figure out a way to take care of water so that there's water for fish and there's water for farmers.
1: He says lifting the initial order while salmon were still at risk undermines BC's commitment to fish protections.
0: Coast weather.
1: In Terrace and Kitimat, sunny skies continue through the rest of the afternoon with a high of 29. Tonight, expect a few clouds with a low of 13. Looking ahead to tomorrow, it'll be a mix of sun and cloud, becoming cloudy in the afternoon with a high of 25. Tomorrow night will be cloudy with a low of 14. Now over in Prince Rupert, sunny skies continue through the rest of the afternoon with a high of 20. Tonight, expect increasing cloudiness with a 30% chance of drizzle before morning. Fog patches will also develop overnight with a low of 13. Tomorrow brings mainly cloudy skies with a 30% chance of drizzle that increases to a 30% chance of showers in the morning. Fog patches will dissipate in the morning with a high of 17. Tomorrow night will be cloudy with a 60% chance of showers and a low of 11. For Vista News, I'm Ada McCloskey.
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